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1: Roger, pump ready. 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No persons trapped or injured.
0: I'm ready, Roger.

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0: fire from crew and take the ones out to wash away 64 reddish clothes in Epping Country.
1: Roger Craig Boone, Tanker 1 from police who are on scene. Wash away of oil, no injuries, no persons trapped.
0: Roger, thanks, Michael.

0: Viacom, Epping tanker, turning out through reported washaway, 64 Reddish Crescent, Epping, Street Bark Street, Epping.
1: Roger, Epping tanker from police who are on scene. Fire brigade required for a washaway of oil. Result of an accident, no persons trapped or injured.

0: Falcon, Pumper 80's on scene, ready to close control.
1: Roger, Pumper 80.
0: Further to that, Craig and Tango can cancel.
1: Roger, ready to close control. Craig Bentenker, Flycom message.
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0: Whitbeck Station Officer Buck, incident stop. Inside 64, ready for close in Epping. We found what the remains of what appears to have been a car accident. Police and the vehicle have obviously left the scene. We put down a small amount of circle and operator is now returning.
1: Roger, we're back from station off the bucket of incident stop. Outside 64, Reddish Close in Epping. You found what remains to be the, appears to be the remains of the car accident. Obviously, police and tow have left the scene. Put down some socorrel and you are returning. Epping, tanker, FICOL message.
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1: 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We're back.
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0: Tango 1.
1: Tom Craig,
2: Red Tango 1 is out for the vehicle accident, possible burst and trap, Nicollum Road in Nicollum, code 3.
0: Roger, Craig, you've been in Tango 1. It's approximately 1 kilometre south of Nicollum Road and Donnybrook Road in Nicollum. A single vehicle into the tree. The caller cited that the driver is trapped attempting to climb out. Not known injuries, not known hazmat. Police and ambulance also advised.
2: Craig, you've been in Tango 1, Roger.
3: I'm operating out to garage and possible persons. Nicollum Road in Nicollum, copy the bit.
0: Roger, Pumper 80.

0: Alpha Amy, Craigie Ben Tanker for an icon message.
1: I'm ready.
0: Papa 80 for yourselves, Papa Tanker 7 and Craigie Ben Tanker. The caller is also stating that the scene looked very suspicious and that there are people possibly drug or alcohol affected nearby.
1: I'm ready.
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0: Number Tanker 7, Firecom message.

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1: Roger, pump at 80, Mecklen Road Control, and Calcalo Brigade have not yet responded. Would you like them replaced?
0: Negative dispatch.
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0: Woodbeck Station Officer Park, incident under control. Mickleham Road, near Poppy Street, in Mickleham, single car rollover. All patients are out of the vehicle, rescue is not required. Police and ambulance on scene.
1: Mickleham Road Control, we're back from SO Buck, incident under control, Mickleham Road near Poppy Road in Mickleham, a single vehicle rollover, all patients are out of the vehicle, rescue not required, police and AV on scene.
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1: Roger, Calcalo Pampa, from Pampa 80, Mickleham Road Control. Last word back given was incident under control at Mickleham Road near Poppy Street. A single vehicle rollover. 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
0: Calcalo Pampa acknowledged.

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right, Tom. Cacalo Papa's back in station and have a great afternoon. Roger, Cacalo Papa. Thank you, you too.

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1: Hitting control.
0: Falco, it's a word back from Lieutenant Gallagher of the investigation. Level 2 West, Storage King, 2 Nexus Road in Epping.
1: Roger, we're back from Station Officer Gallagher, investigation level 2 West at Storage King, 2 Nexus Road in Epping. And Roger, Pumper 81.

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1: Maybe in control.
0: Foggo, Goblin to the east of the AC at this location.
1: Roger, it is still showing in full call.
0: Roger, thanks, Foggo.

0: Fuck, I'm in control. Message, can we get the status of the alarm now?
1: Roger, Epping Control, it is showing as restored to normal.
0: Perfect, thanks, Viacom. And for the call history, we've isolated Zone 1, Level 2 West at this facility.
1: Roger, Epping Control.
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0: It's way back from Lieutenant Gallagher, the false alarm, stop. Storage King, 2 Nexus Road, anything? Anything, pumpers on return.
1: Roger, we're back from Lieutenant Gallagher, false alarm stop at Storage King, 2 Nexus Road in Epping, and Epping Papa returning.

0: fuck am I being risky message?
1: Everything risky.
0: Falcon, we've just been responded to a call in Atwood that have received a council page. However, the two F numbers for both of those events, the paged event and the council page, don't align. Just confirming we're not required at the Atwood event.
1: Affirmative, the Atwood event was about a K away from the Greenvale event, so it's the same event. Unfortunately, we just accidentally paged it.

0: Så er kommet som vi tænker til.
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0: Så er kommet som vi tænker til, at to house 52 Romeo Court in Diggers Rest, code 1.
1: Roger, Zombie Tango 2. For information, caller states they heard an explosion first. States there is a party happening at the house. They're looking from 200 meters away.
0: Fuck, I'm sorry, Tango 2. Two noise further.
2: Fuck, I'm 53 in the actual structure, 5-2 Romeo, call it Diggers River.
1: Roger, Papa 53.

0: 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Papa Tango 48, then.
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0: Roger, Papa Tango 48, the MOBAR channel is 1616, and for yourself and Papa 53, caller stated they heard an explosion first. They stated there is a party happening at the house. Caller is looking from 200 meters away.
1: Papa Tango 48, Roger.

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1: Tanker One. I'm Digress Tanker One out of House 5-2, Romeo, call it Digress.
0: What a Digger's Red Tanker One. Call us Digger. They heard an explosion first. States there is a party happening at the house. Caller is looking from 200 meters away.
1: Thanks, Michael.

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1: Sumry from the Tango.
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1: Roger, Sumry from the Tango.
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0: Viacom, that's it, we're back. This is O'Brien of a false alarm stop number 2 Romeo Court in Diggers Rest. They do have a burn at the rear of the property. Could you list this as a burn until midnight this evening? Thanks.
1: Roger, we're back from SSO Brian, false alarm stop at 2 Romeo Court and Diggers Rest. There's a burn at the rear of the property. Some recon attack, did you receive?
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1: 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Romeo Court Control, just to log the burn, I need to know how big it is, what they're burning, and the homeowner's details, please.
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0: Qualcomm, I've got some details for you to log that burn it through Romeo Court when you're ready.
1: Roger, send.
0: Roger, name for that will be Narelle Galea, and figures 0402-316-983.
1: Roger, thanks for that. I'll log it now.

0: address, Tanker. He's returning now.
1: 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I'm Digger, Tanker 1, returning.

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1: 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Do you want them replaced?
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0: 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Of a false alarm stop at 175 Alcott Boulevard, Mechalum.
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1: What's a Pumper 80? Hi, Calo, Calo Pumper's back in station, good night. What's a Calo, Calo Pumper, good night.

0: 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Watch where result of accidents off this Gully Road and Crichton Way, Doreen.
1: Roger, Pumper 81. For information, it's a two-vehicle accident. No person's trapped. There's oil leaking on the road. One of the vehicles can't be moved and is causing a traffic hazard.
0: Roger,

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0: 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That is the washaway result of accident. Dr. Scully Road, come on, mate. 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

0: 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We're back.
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0: 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We're back from Lieutenant Hoogenrad of an incident under control. 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
1: Doctor's Gully Control. We're back from Lieutenant Hoogenrad of incident under control. 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
0: I'm from Doctor's Gully Control. Do we have an ETA on police?
1: That's negative. I will ask for one. They have dispatched a unit at 12:55.
0: From Doctor's Gully Control, acknowledge, and I'll give you a set rep.
1: Roger, send me your
0: sit-rep. From Doctor's Gully Road Control, we have a two-car MVA right near the intersection of Crichton's Way and Doctor's Gully Road. We have one vehicle that is on the road and blocking all eastbound traffic. We've got traffic control in place and the road is down to one lane. We need a towing allocations here.
1: Doctor's Gully Control, situation report. You have a two-car MVA near the intersection of Doctor's Gully Road and Crichton Way, Doreen. One vehicle that is on the road blocking all eastbound traffic. You have traffic control in place and you're down to one lane. You need towing allocation there.
0: Yeah, sorry, Tom. That's correct. And we have two occupants of one vehicle and one of the other. They've been offered ambulance, but all have declined.
1: Roger.
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0: Fantasy Pompah as the Smoke Team schedule versus Craig Rodowski.
1: Roger, Whittlesey, Pompa, the further few, the smoke alarm is audible in the background of the call. Approximately 8 to 10 people are there. There's some smoke inside. They said it was a plastic burning smell. They don't know where it's come from, but they've opened all the windows.
0: Oh, no, thank you, Firecom.

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0: 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Do you want them replaced?
1: Negative, FICO.

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0: Virgo Mirza Tango is turning out to smoke in Scott Hall Camp, Warrangal, Little C, Taiwan.
1: Roger, Mirza Tango, the further few, the smoke alarm is audible in the background of the call. There's approximately 8 to 10 people there. They were sleeping inside it. They've woken up. There's some smoke in there with the smell of burning plastic.
0: Mirza Tango, acknowledge.
2: Yeah, we're turning out to the smoke in Scout Hall, Camp Warrigal and Whittlesea, 340 Bridges Creek Road.
1: Roger, Wallentanker, did you receive that further as well?
2: Negative, apologies. Could you send me further?
1: Yeah, Roger, the smoke alarm was audible in the background of the call. There's approximately 8 to 10 people there. They were sleeping inside the hall. They've woken up. There's some smoke inside it. They've opened up the windows. They said it smelled like burning plastic as well.
2: I'm all noted.

0: 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Now known as Whittle Sea Control.
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0: Welcome, we're back with the Captain Investigation, Camp Ringel, 340, versus Craig Road, Wilson.
1: Roger, we're back from Whittlesea Captain Investigation, Camp Warringal, 340 versus Craig Road in Whittlesea.

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2: Falcon, Murder and Wallen can cancel with our thanks. Any other Widow Sea units can continue code 3.
1: Roger, Murder Tanker, Wallen Tanker, did you receive?
3: Yeah, Falcon, Wallen Tanker, acknowledge cancel. Your marker is returning and changing back to 512.
1: Roger, thank you, Wallen Tanker, and we'll see Tanker 3, code 3.
4: What is Tanker 3 confirmed?

0: Store in that's also Kelly Road Control. What is that?
1: Texas Kelly Road Control.
0: Falcon, where back from Lieutenant Hoogan, right of an incident stop, corner of Crichton's Road and Doctors Gully Road in Doring.
1: Roger, we're back from Lieutenant Hoogan, incident stop at Doctors Gully Road in Crichton Way in Doring.

0: I'm going to just take a three. 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
1: And Roger, we paged out 541.
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1: Roger, we'll just take Tango 1.

0: Middle Sea Pumper, FICOM message. Middle Sea Pumper, I'm just confirming you're still on scene, and we still only have an investigation. We're back.
1: Roger, FICOM, that's affirmative, we are still on scene. And further word back when you're
0: ready. Roger, send.
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1: Roger, pump 55, pump up 55, confirming your fire ground channel is 10 and RMR channel 540. And pumper 55, pumper 56, caller stated the vehicle is on fire in a paddock, not knowing what model or fuel source. It appears to be dumped and torched, near buildings or trees around or threatened.
0: Roger.

0: Like, I mean, it's pretty pumped. It's code one for the car fire. On Exeter Road and Power on Exeter Road and Power on.
1: Roger, Ainsbury's Pump Park. All as stated, the vehicle is in a paddock. Appears dumped and torched. Unknown model or fuel source. And nil buildings or trees around under threat. Fully involved.
0: Ainsbury Pump, Roger. 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
1: Roger, Ainsbury Pumper. Pumper. Roger, thanks, Pumper 55.

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0: 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Been handed over to a member of Victoria Police, res number 499039, in command Ainsbury Pumper and Ainsbury Tanker. 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

0: Fox, calling from the 57. 57 down to vehicle accident. Possible person trapped. Which street were we?
1: Roger, Papa 57. As a result of the two-car MVA, I believe there is one person still in the driver's seat of a red SUV.

0: 57, can you just repeat that information for me?
1: Roger, Papa 57, it is a result of a two-car MVA. I believe there is still one driver in the driver's seat of a red

0: Well, I can't wear any bumpers, mobile, possible person, trap corner, wedge street, center street, wherever you...
1: Roger, Werribee Papa, as a result of a two-vehicle MVA, please be one driver still in the seat of a red SUV.
0: Werribee Papa received.

0: Pumper and Pumper 67 Firecom. We've just had a message from police on scene that all persons are out of the vehicle.
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2: 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Police and AV on scene. Yeah.
0: Roger, Werribee Pumper.
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4: 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Wedge Street. Stewart Street.
0: Come on. Roger, Werribee Rescue. Also for you, two car MPA. We were told there was one person still in the car. Police have since updated the call to say all persons are out of the vehicle.

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0: Icon, where have you control? Word back, 5-5 Ryan, incident under control, missions to follow.
1: Roger, control, word back from 5-5 Ryan, incident under control, Word Street and Center Street, where have you, and send me the message.
0: Icon, where have you control, message. 5-5 Ryan, no person trapped. This boarding agency can cancel.
1: Roger, no person trapped. Supporting agency can cancel. That's your 57. Where have you rescued on scene?
2: Definitely.
1: Where are you rescued? Roger, 57.

0: Clark, I'm Whittlesey Tanker 3. He's not currently in the area and unavailable for calls until further notice.
1: Roger, Whittlesey Tanker 3.

0: Icon, where have you control situation report?
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0: Icon, where have you control situation report, 55 Ryan. Incident involves two car MVA, no injuries, and your marked the rescue available.

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0: 5, I'm Kangaroo Ground SCV, we'll be out of area for a training exercise.

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1: Offline, calling second.